κύριο Λάου. S-A-P-H-I-R. 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Whoa, whoa, are you ready for that?

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Come you, here your delight. 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

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Yeah, you got to believe me. Ready or not, I don't care about it. Here is Pete Chile. On the one. Waiting for love. For your love, exactly. You got your action.

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Yeah, something difficult dance. Sputnik Corporation was number one in England chart. Chris Kavanagh

versus heavy acid rain, many expected highs, a few lows, and mostly cloudy.

now the surrounds give up a new one and be sure to do that in combat. So, Ricardo, please varnish straight to you and not falter. Later on, I'll be sure that's combat.

Now the Iran level 4-0. Lessons is love. Ladies and gentlemen, the count of level 4-0 lessons in love.

Snakeish guys, you got something coming straight from London. You know, like a 4-2. The name of God is Leslie. Hold up.

Hey baby, you know something? I'm your baby, I'm your lover. This is by Joe Yellow. What I just see once more, round two, it's a new set.

Did I see your face? What is this place? Feels like I'm back in your arms and I'm caught in the waves. I've been here before. My heart was torn open. I don't know what to believe. Is this real or am I dreaming?